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These days, when you think of somebody on two different occasions, that might mean something. I don't know what, but you might need to text them, call them, go see about them. Shut the party down. Just step. It's Snoop Dogg, Sky Houston checking in.

0: 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And Amber Mostyn definitely did not forget about the kiddos. She's sending kids back to school in style. Not only did the kids pick up a computer this past week and kicks, they also picked up a great experience with us. Will you? More opportunities for you to get hooked up for the school year. We are in that thing. Listen, some folks went back to school this week. Some go next week and the week after. Either way, we got you covered if you need a few things. Keep it locked on the way. I also have details, some new updates about the cruise, okay? Did you know T.I. just got remarried? I'll tell you about that, how you can see him next on Magic 102.1.
1: 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Yeah! 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

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After 16 years, they renew their vows, and you can too on the One Voyage Cruise. 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It's going to be with Erica and Warren Campbell. T.I. is going to be on that cruise as well. Get it done. Let them know.

0: Hold On is in vogue on Magic 102.1 with R&B Love. Sky Houston Air with you. Somebody said, hold up, Sky. I didn't know we can do all of that on the cruise. I heard folks getting married and renewing vows. Yeah. Listen, the One Voyage cruise is the ultimate experience. When I say you get an experience, it's not any other ship ever in the history of ships that do it like this cruise does it. All kind of attractions, something for everybody, from the R&B world to the hip hop world to the gospel and inspiration world. 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I said a lot of different things, but you can go to our website, myhoustonmagic.com, for details on how to book. 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The number is 214-495-1963. You feel me? 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

0: Everybody got needs. That's Olivia Dean talking about the man she need. And LL Cool James talked about the woman he needed. Let's take you back to what, 1987? He came out with this love tune for the fellas. Here he is on Magic 102.1.
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0: Magic 102.1 where R&B lives with the little October London. I'm Sky Houston. Thank you for tuning in and tapping in. And the folks who went to my Instagram page just to see what it do, I'm Sky_Houston rocking with you. 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That's where you can hang out with me. 6420 Richmond Avenue. 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

Hearing Michael Jackson say it's human nature reminds me of sibling beef. You know, I saw a video on Instagram, Mike getting poked at by his brothers because he wanted to sing the new stuff. 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And it just reminds me of the dynamics, right? You bicker with your siblings, but they're still yours. 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You talk to your brother today? Here's the Isley Brothers now.

0: 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And the heart of this woman, H-Town, is you. 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Man, where does the time go? 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Funny how time flies when you're having fun listening to great music. Great R&B, that is. Before I get out of here, just want to give you a heads up. Did y'all know that Chris Tucker was coming to town? Yes, sir. Yes, ma'am. Saturday, December 5th, he will be here over at the Smart Financial Center. 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And then again at Mad Hatter Show, 2 to 7. 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

0: Welcome inside Love and R&B with KG Smooth. How you feeling on this Tuesday? You know, I got the radio going up on a Tuesday. Listen, wine time tonight. You know, this is Love and R&B, so we're going to talk R&B music. Essence has put out the 50 greatest R&B songs of all time. I think they're doing like 10 each day. Last night they did 50 through 41. I'm going to go through them coming up here in a little bit, but we're going to talk about this list. So, all my R&B lovers, let's get ready to talk about it. And welcome inside Love and R&B.
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It's Love and R&B with KG Smooth. So yesterday, Essence Magazine put out their list of 50 greatest R&B songs of all time. Yesterday, they put out 50 through 41. I want to go through them. At number 50, you've got You by Jesse Powell. 49, Tell Me, Groove Theory. 48, Folded, Kehlani. 47, Who Can I Run To, Escape. 46, So Anxious, Genuine. 45, Nothing in This World, Yvonne and Kiki Wyatt. Number 44, Don't Let Go, Love, In Vogue. Number 43, Two Occasions, The Deal. Number 42, New Apartment, Ari Lennox. And number 41, Thinking About You, Frank Ocean. 844-258-8RNB. Lovers, I want to know your thoughts on the first 10 of the 50 greatest R&B songs of all time from Essence Magazine. Let's talk about it for a time. What do you think of the 10? And I see that they just dropped the other 10 not too long ago. And I'll cover that too. But yeah, that's a little sip of wine for wine time. Hit me up on the love lines, 844-2588-RNB. What do you think about the first 10 of this list? And we're going to talk about it because, as Essence themselves said in their caption, there are debates and then there's R&B. This is Love and R&B.

0: You're listening to Lovin' R&B with KG Smooth. What's trending? Well, big congratulations going out to R&B singer Kim. The city of Detroit honored him with a secondary street sign bearing his name at the corner of Martin Luther King Boulevard and 3rd Street on Thursday, July 23rd. I am just seeing this. You know, we had Kim inside Wine Time a couple of weeks ago. Had I known this bit of information, I would have mentioned that to him. But congratulations to Kim. 3rd Street is also known as Kim Owens Ave in Detroit. Also trending, Spider-Man breaking the box office records, opening at $360 million domestically, dethroning the Avengers Endgame for the biggest debut in history. Yeah, that's pretty big. And a lot of people have been asking me, you seen Spider-Man yet? I haven't seen it yet, but I am going to go. And finally, trending in R&B, the One Voyage 2026 cruise, the Love and R&B Lounge, which is going to feature Eric Benet, Dave Hollister, Q Parker, Tone Stith, and Jay Brown. Cabin starting at $1,900 per person. You can log on to onevoyagecruise.com or call 214-495-1963 so you can book your cabin and sail with us October 26th through November 1st. It's the ultimate party with a purpose, hosted by Ricky Smiley. And that's what's trending with Love and R&B.
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4: 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Taking responsibility for the impact of your actions, even when the intention was not to cause harm, is an important first step in rebuilding connection. 2, focus on understanding the other person's experience. Very important. 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Listening with curiosity and empathy can help repair emotional wounds and reduce defensiveness. And 3, be consistent in your words and actions. Trust is built when behavior becomes predictable over time. Follow through on commitments, being reliable, and doing what you say you will do helps restore a sense of safety within the relationship. I'll continue with more of these at 9:30 the next hour inside Love and R&B.

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28: 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Oh, I'm not little, and neither is she. So why you call her Lil April?
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1: 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Ari Lennox dropped a summer bopper on Friday for everybody that loves to celebrate Sunday Fun Day. This is called Hookah Baby. Let's give it a go.

my lungs. Yeah. That's new music from R. Lennox. Hookah Baby. For all my hookah babies out there, there, you got something to vibe as the flavor is in your lungs. And that's a KG Discovery. Back with more Love and R&B.

0: You're listening to Love & R&B with KG Smooth, continuing with how to reintroduce trust into a broken relationship. Number four, allow space for difficult emotions. Hurt, anger, disappointment, and uncertainty are normal responses to a breach of trust. Avoid rushing the healing process or expecting forgiveness before the other person is ready. Number five, practice transparency where appropriate. Being open about your actions, intentions, and decisions can help reduce uncertainty and demonstrate a genuine commitment to rebuilding trust. And number six, repair small ruptures quickly. Trust is not affected by major betrayals. Everyday moments of misunderstanding, defensiveness, or disconnection can also erode safety. Addressing issues early and making genuine repair attempts helps strengthen the relationship over time. And those are some ways of how to reintroduce trust into a broken relationship. This is Love & R&B.
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0: 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It's Wine Time with KG at 844-258-8R&B. We're going to be discussing Essence Magazine's 50 Greatest R&B Songs of All Time. They've been putting out 10 at a time since yesterday, and they put out 10 today. The editor's note is that the Essence editorial team selected the songs in this series based on their cultural impact, vocal performance, songwriting, influence, longevity, commercial success, and lasting legacy. At number 50, You by Jesse Powell. At 49, Tell Me by Groove Theory. 48, Folded by Kehlani. 47, Who Can I Run To Escape? 46, So Anxious, Genuine. 45, Nothing in This World, Yvonne and Kiki Wyatt. 44, Don't Let Go, Love, In Vogue. 43, Two Occasions, The Deal. 42, New Apartment, Ari Lennox. And 41, Thinking About You, Frank Ocean. 844-258-8R&B. What are your thoughts on this first 10 of this list? It's Wine Time with KG on Love and R&B.
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0: 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Essence Magazine rolling out the 50 greatest R&B songs of all time. The first 10 from yesterday. You by Jesse Palette, number 50, 49. Tell Me Group, Theory, 48. Folded, Kehlani, 47. Who Can I Run To, Escape, 46. Genuine, So Anxious, 45. Nothing In This World, Yvonne and Kiki, 44. Don't Let Go Love, In Vogue, 43. Two Occasions, The Deal, 42. Ari Lennox, New Apartment, and 41. Thinking About You, Frank Ocean. Rob in Houston, your thoughts on this list?
1: My first thought is, every list normally is going to piss somebody off, and it's going to get some people talking. Folded jumping up into the top 50 of the greatest R&B songs of all time. Is there a time frame that they are operating in? Not to say that Folded is not a great song.
0: Well, according to the editor's notes, the Essence editorial team selected the songs in these series based on their cultural impact, vocal performance, songwriting, influence, longevity, commercial success, and lasting legacy.
1: Longevity,
0: for Folded, that should have disqualified it. Longevity, it just came out, last summer?
1: Right. I get the cultural impact of it, but the longevity hasn't hit yet. And even, what was the Frank Ocean song?
0: Thinking About You.
1: All right, I'm not so mad at that.
0: Copy that, man. Thank you so much for your call.
1: All right, appreciate you, KG. Man, love what you're doing, bro. Can't wait to see you on the One Love Cruise.
0: Oh, man, thank you so much. 844-258-8RNB. 844-258-8762. Get in on this conversation. Because as Essence said, one thing about R&B is going to spark a conversation. And we're having it. It's Wine Time with KG on Love & R&B.

0: 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It's Wine Time with KG at 844-258-8RNB. We're talking about the first 10 songs that Essence Magazine has put out for the 50 greatest R&B songs of all time. 50, You, Jesse Powell. 49, Tell Me Groove Theory. 48, Folded, Kehlani. 47, Who Can I Run To Escape? 46, So Anxious, Genuine. 45, Nothing In This World, Yvonne and Kiki. 44, Don't Let Go Love, In Vogue. 43, Two Occasions, The Deal. 42, New Apartment, Ari Lennox. And 41, Think About You, Frank Ocean. Lakeisha in Atlanta, your thoughts on this list so far?
1: I think that some of these songs, and don't get me wrong, I understand that they have to add songs that are current, are, you know, of recent memory. However, I always have an issue when you tell me that a song that came out this year stands the test of time and deserves to be on a list this tight.
0: Mm.
1: Because we know that there's some great artists, great writing across the decades, great talents. And songs that have definitely stood the test of time. So I'm always a little leery when I see new songs there because they have not proven yet, right? So it's kind of like when you tell me about cultural influence and then you tell me about staying power.
0: Right, and longevity.
1: It's like, yeah.
0: The song only been out a year.
1: Right, and I always feel like, who are they knocking out? What song are they not making the list to, you know, to appease the current crowd? That's something to think about.
0: Thank you so much for your call.
1: Of course.
0: 844-258-8RNB, 844-258-8762. If you want to get in on this, leave me a voicemail message on the Love Lines. I'll run it back. It's Wine Time with KG on Love and R&B.
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10: KG Smooth. Okay, man. I heard your poll as you talk about the essence of the greatest R&B songs of all time. That list is crazy. Right off the break, let's start off with what's that boy, Jesse Powell? You. Who? You. What are we? Jesse Powell. Jesse Powell. I don't want to talk about the boy too bad, but that's a nice song. He ain't gonna top 50 all time. And then the young lady, Kalani. I believe that's what her name is. With the folder song, I like the song. It's clothes folded because I cheated and you folded my clothes. At least she's nice about folding my clothes before she kicked me out. But that song don't, come on. A top 50 all-time R&B song? Come on. Maybe you picked the Right and Wrong song. Let Love, whatever. Nah. How about Hold On? That's the one I remember, especially that video with the little black dresses. Yeah, I don't. This list is fraudulent and invalid so far. I need to see what they're going to do next, but right now, KG Smooth, I can't agree with this. I just can't do it. Can't.
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0: Love and R&B with KG Smooth. 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
1: It's 11 R&B with KG Smooth. Let's dig into KG's crates on this day. August the 4th, 1984, Purple Rain by Prince and the Revolution reached number one on the U.S. Billboard charts, and it stayed there for 24 consecutive weeks at number one. Let's go through this movie soundtrack album with the first track, Let's Go Crazy. Let's Go Crazy from Purple Rain. What's another slapper that we love? Beautiful Ones. Baby, baby, baby. Another one, a fan favorite, is Darling Nikki.
2: How'd you like to waste some time? And I could not resist when I saw little Nikki grind.
1: Of course, the monster jam was When Doves Cry. Another one, I Would Die For You. I Would Die For You. Another fan favorite, Baby, I'm a Star. Yeah, yeah. Baby, I'm a Star. Hey, listen, I'm in Houston, Texas. I love it when Zacardi Cortez, he does this song with a live music scene. Oh, he kills it. And, of course, the title track to the movie and soundtrack and album, Purple Rain. Purple Rain by Prince and the Revolution hit number one on this day on the Billboard 200. 24 weeks at number one. Prince's most successful album to date. And it still slaps 42 years later. Coming back, sharing your love story. This is Love and R&B.

0: 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Tonight's love story comes from Soraya. She sent me this in an email. She said, "Hi, KG Smooth. I have a love message for my new husband, Nathaniel. Nathaniel, you have no idea how happy I feel to be loved the way I always dreamed. To be loved as I am is every woman's dream. I finally met the man of my dreams and married the husband I've always wanted. I love you, your new wife, Soraya." Coming back with a love song for you two newlyweds, this is Love and R&B.
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0: 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The One Voyage 2026 cruise has something so romantic, something that you do not want to miss. So if you are that married couple that's been, you know, debating on, should we go on a cruise, should we not? You absolutely should. Because we have the Renew Your Vows ceremony. You can renew your vows on the One Voyage cruise. The ceremony will be officiated by Erica and Warren Campbell. You'll have a wedding song sung by Mr. When I'm With You, Tony Terry. And your reception will be hosted by Uncle Keith Sweat. 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

0: Welcome to Side Love and R&B with KG Smooth. Hey, listen, the laughs are going to be endless on the One Voyage 2026 cruise because we've got Ricky Smiley and DL Hughley. You know they're going to keep us rolling. We also going to have a sellaway party with DJ Kid Capri. So book your cabin for the One Voyage 2026 cruise. It is the ultimate party with a purpose. But keep in mind, though, it's adults only. No cheering. No cheering. Even though we are raising money for the children, our HBCU students, along with the United Negro College Fund. So call 214-495-1963 to book that cabin with Love and R&B.
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14: 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Do you know how hard that is? Do you know?

0: Hey, little April, where's your little sidekick?
1: Little? Who are you calling little?
0: You.
1: Me? Oh, I'm not little, and neither is she. So why you call her little April?
0: Well, little girl, little April's name was commissioned by a great man, my dad.
2: Yeah, my sidekick gave me this name, so I'm stuck with it. 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
1: I'll be your new sidekick, little April, but you can lose the little for me, uncle.
0: How about you get lost while I tell these good people to come out to the little dealership inside the loop, Fairdeal Auto Sales. 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
2: Just a reminder, it is an unwritten rule of life that after every prolonged period of hardship and uncertainty, there comes a period where you achieve quantum leaps across multiple areas of your life. The only requirement is that you do not give up on yourself. So hear me and hear me well. Whatever you walked through, it was not wasted. The waiting, the wondering, the nights you held yourself together with nothing but faith and stubbornness, all of it was preparing the ground for what's arriving. You don't have to know how yet. You don't even have to see it yet. You just have to stay. Stay soft. Stay open. Stay in your own corner. The leap is already in motion. Your job is just to not walk away right before it lands.
1: And that's tonight's advice. Next, we'll step inside the Zendin for the Eye of the Storm Midnight Meditation on Love and R&B.

0: 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Let's step inside the Zen Den for the Eye of the Storm Midnight Meditation. Well, tonight, we are going to do some affirmations for confidence and motivation. So repeat these affirmations. I confidently welcome new experiences. I am competent, capable, and strong. I radiate confidence and positivity. I am aligned with my purpose. My highest and most authentic self. I am enough, just as I am. I've got more vibes coming up. You stay close. This is Love and R&B.
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10: This is Love and R&B with KG Smooth, wrapping up a great night with you on this Tuesday night. Tonight was fun. Thank you all for calling up on this Essence 50 Greatest R&B Songs of All Times list. They're going to cause this debate happening all week. Hey, tomorrow night, though, for wine time, I am going to have the one and only Guapole inside Wine Time. Yeah, she's celebrating 25 years of her single, Closer. And we're going to be talking about what she's been doing lately, traveling, you know, is there love in her life, her thoughts on the state of R&B music, and all the things. So tomorrow night, in the third hour of Love and R&B for Wine Time, Guapole. So I'll see you then. You enjoy the rest of your night, and I'll meet you right back here tomorrow night for all the vibes, all the fun, all of the love and R&B.

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9: 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Oh, I'm not little, and neither is she. So why you call her little April?
8: Well, little girl, little April's name was commissioned by a great man, my dad.
10: Yeah, my sidekick gave me this name, so I'm stuck with it. He's surely missed.
9: I'll be your new sidekick, little April, but you can lose the little for me, uncle.
8: How about you get lost while I tell these good people to come out to the little dealership inside the loop, Fairdeal Auto Sales. Wait a minute, you tell them, little April, that's what I'm paying you for.
10: Rude. 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We can lay it away. We don't do a credit check for those of you that fallen on hard economic times. Come out and see us at the little dealership inside the loop. That's right, come see little April at the little dealership and her little sidekick at 1515 Broadway. And call us to hear more about our layaway plans at 713-9-9-9-9-9-9-9-9-9-9-9-9-9-9-9-9-9-9-9-9-9-9-9-9-9-9-9-9-9-9-9-9-9-9-9-9-9-9-9-9-9-9-9-9-9-9-9-9-9-9-9-9-9-9-9-9-9-9-9-9-9-9-9-9-9-9-9-9-9-9-9-9-9-9-9-9-9-9-9-9-9-9-9-9-9-9-9-9-9-9-9-9-9-9-9-9-9-9-9-9-9-9-9-9-9-9-9-9-9-9-9-9-9-9-9-9-9-9-9-9-9-9-9-9-9-9-9-9-9-9-9-9-9-9-9-9-9-9-9-9-9-9-9-9-9-9-9-9-9-9-9-9-9-9-9-9-9-9-9-9-9-9-9-9-9-9-9-9-9-9-9-9-9-9-9-9-9-9-9-9-9-9-9-9-9-9-9-9-9-9-9-
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0: When was the last time you did something just for you? Woo! 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Yeah! 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
7: Hey, Lil April, where's your little sidekick?
8: Little? Who are you calling little?
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8: 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Oh, I'm not little, and neither is she. So why you call her Lil April?
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9: 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We can lay it away. We don't do a credit check for those of you that fallen on hard economic times. 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And call us to hear more about our layaway plans at 713-924-3980.

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0: to God, unchanging hand. I hope y'all enjoyed that right there, y'all. All right, y'all, I got the front page right here.
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0: All right, 13 minutes after the hour, y'all, front page right here. Alfreda's, what up?
3: What up, Ricky? It's Wednesday, August 5th. Here's what's going on in the news. Wildfires are still tearing through the Spokane, Washington area, burning more than 10,000 acres, destroying around 700 buildings and forcing nearly 65,000 people to evacuate. Authorities say one of the fires was deliberately set. A 37-year-old suspect is now charged with first-degree arson after investigators say he was seen acting suspiciously near where the fire began. He's being held on a $1 million bond and has a previous manslaughter conviction. In other news, big win for the progressive wing of the Democratic Party in Michigan. NBC News is calling it the Senate primary for Abdul El-Sayed, who beat establishment-backed Congresswoman Haley Stevens. Now, Democrats were worried about him. They thought if he could pull the party further left heading into the midterms, but voters were like, listen, we're choosing him anyway. So now the question is whether that energy helps in November or becomes a liability. Elsewhere, Jocelyn Benson and Republican John James won Michigan's governor primaries. Wesley Bell defeated Cori Bush in Missouri, and Mary Glusenkamp Perez advanced in Washington. Elsewhere, federal officials are investigating cyber attacks targeting water systems in at least 12 states, and U.S. officials believe hackers linked to Iran may be behind them. So far, there have been no disruptions to drinking water or wastewater treatment. However, those attacks are another reminder that cyber warfare isn't just about stealing data anymore. It's increasingly targeting the systems that keep everyday life running. For info on these stories and more, go to RickySmileyMorningShow.com. Now, here's a look at sports.
1: Rock T, the sports genius, is in the building.
4: Yes, indeedy, ladies and gentlemen. Los Angeles Lakers superstar Luka Doncic is turning cartwheels this morning, not because he just signed some sort of big contract extension, but his ex-fiance and baby mama has agreed to withdraw a child support petition in the Supreme Court. She and Luka have decided to resolve the matter mutually between the both of them. That's how you're supposed to do it right there. That's how you're supposed to do it. And I've been meaning to highlight a certain athlete, and now it's time to do it, man. I know it's been 100 miles an hour, but I'm going to probably make this young lady an HBCU spotlight one day. She deserves it. Shout out to Tashina Alase out of Southern University, man. She's a track athlete. She became the first Southern University woman to qualify for both the NCAA indoor and outdoor championships in the same season, Rick. She did this after missing the entire 2025 season due to a car accident, and she came back and posted the number two time in the world.
3: Oh,
4: come
3: congrats.
4: On,
3: running congrats,
4: in the 100-meter hurdles, man, setting a SWAC championship record for a time of 12.64 seconds. So big up to Tashina Alase, man. Giving your flowers, you deserve it. It is what it is. My quick sports report right there. Brigitte Tack, got the hot spot coming up next.
5: Yes, I do. Nia Long's home recently became the center of a major police investigation, and I got the details up next in the hot spot on the Ricky Smiley Morning Show.
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1: 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Drop it like it's hot.
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4: It's the B-R-A-T. All right, y'all, it's the bottom of the hour time for the hot spot. What up, Brett?
5: What up, Ricky? Good morning, everybody. I'm your girl, Brett Tat-Tat, and this is the hot spot where we bring you music, movies, and more. So let's get on off into it. Well, y'all, quiet Hollywood Hills neighborhood became the scene of a major police response this past Saturday night after Los Angeles police answered a burglary call at a home owned by actress Nia Long. Now, according to reports, officers showed up after getting info about a possible break-in, and when they got there, the man was found. He had a dog with him, and he was near the front entrance of her property. Now, within minutes, multiple patrol cars lined the street, and the neighbors watched it all unfold. Now, the man and his dog were taken into custody for trespassing after police found no evidence of an actual burglary. Investigators found no forced entry and believed the man had been suffering from mental health issues. His identity was withheld, and further charges remain under review. Nia Long was not at her home at the time of the incident, but her oldest son was reportedly there when the incident happened. So, I guess it seems like some man was just wandering on her property, it was reports of a burglary, but he didn't, you know, there was no forced entry or anything, but I don't know what's going to happen with this. But if it wasn't no forced entry, then it probably wasn't a burglary. They probably were just nervous, maybe seeing him on the cameras or something, and reported it. All the neighbors reported it. So anyway, moving on. Y'all, it's always good to see family come back together, and that's exactly what happened with Brandy and Ray J. After months and months of rumors that the siblings had grown apart, the two reunited over the weekend in Atlanta, and Ray J shared the special moment on social media. He posted a video with Brandy and wrote, "In ATL with my best friend since I was born. Love you for life and even in my afterlife. Thank you for everything." And here's a clip of that video.
6: Look who it is. Up here with a band-aid on.
7: Yeah, for and giggles.
6: I don't even know. I don't even want to know. But I just love this guy.
8: I love that sibling love.
5: Me too. They've always been close for real. Their whole lives, they always together. Brandy responded with just as much love, commenting, "Love you, love you, love you, bro," along with a string of yellow heart emojis. So congratulations go out to them for reuniting, and I'm sure it felt so good. All right, y'all. Last but not least, Snoop Dogg almost turned down his deal with Skechers, but it was Martha Stewart who encouraged him to do business with them. Now, during a recent appearance on All the Smoke podcast with Matt Barnes and Steven Jackson, they talked about his deal, and here's what they said.
9: Skechers, congratulations on that, by the way.
10: Thank Martha Stewart for that. Because somebody from my team was blocking, but he was blocking for the right reasons, because he felt like Skechers and me didn't connect. He felt like it was a brand that was beneath me, but all shoes are beneath me. So I did, man. I took Martha Stewart's advice. She was like, she said, "Snoop, you should get with Skechers, because they don't have anyone like you. They'll give you as many shoes as you want. You should meet the owner. He used to run LA Gear. When I meet the owner, oh my, he's my kind of guy. Elder guy, player, understand it. Bring me down to the office. They done made 30 shoes with my name and all kind of shit. Got an office laid out. This is what we want to do for you. What you think?" I think, where's the paper? I need to sign.
8: Let's go.
5: Yes, I know that's right. Man. Congratulations go out to Snoop for accepting that deal with Skechers. What you was getting ready to say?
11: I was just going
5: to
11: say, he and Martha Stewart's relationship, how weird. Everybody's like, they're so weird, but it seems like he takes advice from her. Like, they're really good friends. That's kind of cool.
8: Iron sharpens iron.
5: Yeah. Absolutely. That is what's up. Congratulations to both of them. And if Martha still want to give me some advice, girl, let me give you my information. 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
22: Southbound on the East Loop between Clinton and the Port of Houston Ship Channel, there's road work and only one lane is open. There's currently a 10-minute delay. Traffic is stop and go from the East Freeway. And then southbound on the East Sam Houston Parkway between the toll bridge and 225, there's slow-moving traffic, a 2 to 3 minute delay there. Now back to the Ricky Smiley Morning Show on Magic 102.1, where R&B lives.
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0: 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Y'all get at me now. 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
15: 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How's traffic looking?
5: Inbound on the East Freeway, an accident at McCarty has three lanes blocked and traffic is backed up to Holland. There is a 40-minute delay. On the northbound side of the West Loop, there's an accident near Memorial Drive. Traffic's moving slow from Post Oak Boulevard, seeing a 2, maybe 3-minute delay getting through there. Now back to the Ricky Smiley Morning Show on Magic 102.1, where R&B lives.
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18: Have you seen that movie with Denzel Washington? Oh, it is a good movie. Okay, baby, let me ask you something. If you eating Zaxby's, what your husband and your children gonna eat? What mama said was, it is nice, but you probably could have got it cheaper had you went to Ross. I know exactly who you're talking about, because that's the one like girls. Yeah, she likes to be in relationships with women. See, I knew it was gonna start raining because my knee had started hurting. And you know she voted for Trump. He got D's and F's because of that darn phone. If he get off that phone, he might can pass one of his classes. Now, you know, she the one with the husband had to get those four fingers amputated. And see, that is what's wrong with y'all young people. You don't eat fruits and you don't eat vegetables. Then you wonder why somebody got to go in your colon and dig stuff out. Now, Vicky on her way to come get me because she's going to run me a Kroger. But, you know, if you're not doing nothing, I don't see why you can't, you know, take me to Kroger. I can let you take me to Kroger. Call him up and tell him what you want.
19: I think that's everybody, mama. Gary.
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0: and Rihanna. Speaking of energy, man, we got Wellness Wednesday on the way. Dr. MJ Collier is back to answer all your health questions. 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
3: All right, y'all, Rick's around the morning show. We got the one and only Dr. MJ Carley is joining us this morning. With and everybody out there, if you have any health questions, no matter what it is, you can hit us up at 866-9-R-I-C-K-E-Y. We have Dr. Carley on every Wednesday, so he can let everybody know what's going on in the medical community. Right now, they're having this big-ass argument. Excuse my language. Dr. Fauci. And now, all of a sudden, I don't know, man. People are absolutely insane without research. But anyway, we don't have to talk about it today. But whatever you decide to talk about this morning, Dr. Collier.
4: Good morning, Ricky Smiley.
3: Good morning. Happy to have you, man.
4: All right. Thank you so very much, Ricky. Good morning, Rock T, Special K, Gary with the T, Elfridas and the Brett. And thank you, Ricky, for the opportunity to bring healthcare information to the listeners of the Ricky Smiley Morning Show. So, Ricky, have you noticed that people are congested and doing a lot of coughing now, and it makes you uncomfortable, particularly if you're in a closed environment like a plane, but even if you're just talking to people or just in a group or in a room with people, people are coughing and hacking. The primary symptom of asthma or reactive airways disease is coughing. It's not wheezing. Everybody expects a person with asthma to wheeze, but most of the most prominent symptom is coughing. So let's talk about why people are having increased symptoms. Well, health experts are seeing an increase in asthma symptoms, and one major reason is poor air quality. So climate change has caused an increase in the temperature, so the air is basically foul. We have longer pollen seasons, more pollution in the air from the wildfires and brush fires around the world. So you think because there's a wildfire in Canada or California or Montana, it's not affecting you. But the air and the damage from those can travel thousands of miles, carrying tiny little particles that irritate the lungs and make breathing difficulty. I know that if you've been upstate in New York area, even though the fire is in Canada, that area really has bad air right now. So, Ricky, asthma is the number one cause of absenteeism in the public school system and a prominent cause of death in childhood. People don't understand that asthma still kills people, and it does so all the time. So with school starting in a lot of districts now, expect a lot of problems. For people with asthma, exposure to smoke, ozone, pollution, dust, and others can trigger coughing, wheezing, chest tightness, and shortness of breath. So children and adults with chronic lung diseases like COPD and emphysema are especially vulnerable. Also, of course, smokers. And that's any kind of smoke. That's from marijuana to cigarettes to vaping. All of those things can cause lung irritation. So what can you do? Check the local air quality index now. It's readily available online. Find out the quality of air in your area. If it's poor and you have those problems, try to stay indoors with your windows and the doors closed. If you have to go outside, limit strenuous activities because there is a phenomenon called exercise-induced asthma as well. And consider wearing a well-fitted N95 mask just like you did back in the COVID days. If you have a maintenance inhaler, make sure you're using that every day. to prevent the need for you to use your rescue inhaler. And if you have a rescue inhaler, carry it with you at all times. Coughing, wheezing, shortness of breath is not just not socially acceptable. People now turn and get a little upset if you do a little too much coughing in their presence, particularly if you're not kind enough to turn your head or cough into your arm. So be very careful and conscientious about that activity. But remember, it may be a symptom of reactive airway diseases, and the incidence and prevalence has increased due to poor air quality.
3: Man, that's good stuff. All right, hit us up, 866-9-RICKY. You're on with Dr. Collier. Good morning.
5: I have lines in the tips of each of my fingers that my doctor said was some type of nutrition deficiency, but that's all they could tell me. Could he explain that a little bit better?
4: Absolutely, because collagen and the things that make up your nail bed can be in a deficit. You start to get lines. So the simple solution is take collagen supplements, but also a complete multiple vitamin with iron and minerals every day. There's no such entity as a generic vitamin. A vitamin is a fixed chemical formula. There's no better way to make it. So get the least expensive brand that you can get, or generic brand, if you will, but make sure that it says on the label a complete multiple vitamin with iron and minerals. Name brands would be like One A Day for women, Centrum, Z-Bec, etc. But if you see on the shelf it says compare to the name brand, it's the exact same product. And if you pay more than $10 or $15 for a bottle of 100, you paying for a pretty bottle and a celebrity endorsement. So make sure that you get that and take them every day. Everybody has vitamins at their house, but oftentimes the bottle just sits there on the counter or in the medicine cabinet, unopened and unutilized. Make it a regular part of your activity to take your vitamin every morning.
3: Yes, sir. You're on with Dr. Collier. Good morning.
6: What can I do to stop the late night cravings of sweet? It's only at night when I'm craving sweet.
3: Go to bed.
4: Okay. All right. I didn't ask about your love life, but if you want to talk about it, go ahead. All right. So craving sweets at night. And one of the things that GLP-1 medications are very good at are stopping those cravings. But so are other products like my Lipo Night, my hottest product going. Taking two of those at night, they have melatonin that helps you get a good night's sleep. It blocks cortisol, the stress hormone, which makes you crave something. You're not sure what it is, but oftentimes we default to sweets. And then so you can take those things. Again, you can have something sweet at night if you like, just limit it. I like to tell people, get the little Halloween size candies like Snickers and Mr. Good Bar, etc. One of those will beat that craving. It won't have too many calories. It won't change your diet or put any weight on you, but it will satisfy that craving.
3: But the dude on my 600-pound life in Miami, they bought that Chinese food through that window, and Doctor, he said, somebody been bringing food in here. You not lose no weight, you get kicked out the program. They bought the food through the window.
4: You enabler. All
3: right, you're on with Dr. Collier. Good morning.
7: I have a 16-year-old who has extreme body odor. 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What can we do to help her with her confidence and to get to the bottom of that?
4: Okay, oftentimes when that happens, the problem is not outside. 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So you need to change the bacterial flora inside the body. So probiotics would be excellent to help doing that. Also have the teeth evaluated for dental disease and the stomach. There's an infection called H. pylori that can infect the stomach. It gives you foul breath, but it also causes foulness in all your body fluids. So your sweat, your excrement, everything smells bad. But the simple solution is probiotics. 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You have to take it for probably a couple of weeks before you notice a difference, and if that is indeed the case, that will help. But also check for infectious diseases, abscesses, things like that. But a very common cause is dental disease.
3: I know y'all ain't sitting up and trying not to let everybody in here smell like pee in elementary school.
8: Hey, man.
4: Oh, you always had that one student in the room that was that way.
3: Roxy, Alfredas, Gary, hey. All of them smell like pee in elementary school.
9: Come on,
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9: Inbound 288 near Highway 6, there's an accident that has you moving slow from CR 48. There's a 10-minute delay. On the inbound side of the East Freeway, an accident at Mercury has been moved off the main lanes. Right shoulders block should just slow down and stay to the left. Now back to the Ricky Smiley Morning Show on Magic 102.1, where R&B lives.
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14: 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This is Neo giving a shout out to Ricky Smiley and the Ricky Smiley Morning Show. Keep doing your thing, boy. 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
1: Come on,
0: give
1: y'all.
0: It to Kurt.
1: Rid of
0: Brent, y'all. Give it to Kurt.
1: Hey, Rita, that's the best Star Spangled Banner I ever had. I almost got the Holy Ghost.
0: I know. We got to give it to Kirk, man. I'm tired of it being butchered. Yeah.
1: Rita, let everybody know how they can find this song and follow you on social media.
0: All right, y'all can find this foolishness on all social media at RitaBrent.com. No, that's my website, RitaBrent Comedy, Rita Brent Comedy. That's my social media. Oh, Ricky, by the way, I'm going to be at Zany's August 20th in the lab. They got me in the small part because I don't sell a lot of tickets. So they got me in the lab at Zany's August 20th. Y'all pull up on your girl. That's a Thursday.
1: Nashville?
0: Yep.
1: Yep, yeah, Nashville in the middle. Yeah, y'all make sure y'all go support my girl. If tickets sell like hell, they'll move you to the big room. We're going to make it work, though. We're going to make it work. Y'all, hey. One more time. Hey. Rita Brent, y'all!
0: All right, y'all.
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4: It's Wednesday, August 5th. Here is what's going on in the news. Note the nature of this story, y'all. Florida pastor trusted to preach from the pulpit and comfort dying families is now accused of grooming and sexually abusing a 14-year-old boy. Polk County Sheriff Grady Judd calls 42-year-old Timothy Chaneyfield a dope-smoking pedophile preacher. Chaneyfield was arrested thanks to a social media cyber tip. Police allege that he was HIV positive, did not disclose that before having unprotected sex, and may have exposed other people. He reportedly served at St. James United American Free Will Baptist Church, worked as a hospice chaplain, and had previously worked for Polk County Public Schools. Investigators are now searching for possible additional victims. In other news, there's another twist in the controversy surrounding Ohio Congressman Max Miller. The House Ethics Committee has opened an investigation into him following domestic abuse allegations made by his ex-wife, Emily Moreno. She is the daughter of Senator Bernie Moreno. Now, Miller denies the allegations and requested the ethics investigation himself, saying he wants to clear his name. The controversy grew after Miller's attorney accidentally included an unredacted private image of the couple's 2-year-old daughter in a public release of court documents. Now, the attorney has apologized and taken responsibility for the mistake. Miller is seeking re-election in November as the ethics investigation moves forward. Elsewhere, 4 Texas professors are suing Texas A&M system over new classroom rules on race, gender, and sexuality. They say the policy censors what can be taught, pointing to the removal of works like Oscar-winning film Moonlight and Plato's Symposium from some courses. Texas A&M says the rules ensure accountability and proper use of taxpayer dollars. The lawsuit could help decide how much control public universities have over what professors teach and where academic freedom ends and state oversight begins. For info on these stories and more, go to RickySmileyMorningShow.com. Now, here's a look at sports.
5: Rock T, the sports genius, is in the building.
0: Gentlemen, all right, the WNBA is on the way to the land. Oh, I'm excited about this, man. Cleveland will be getting the WNBA 16th franchise, and their name will be the Cleveland Sirens. Yes, indeedy. They're going to tip off in the year 2028, so the WNBA continues to expand, and it is a beautiful thing, man. Speaking of the WNBA, who is Julie Tetart? She's a transgender basketball player from France, born a man, now identifies as a woman. She plays in a women's league, a pro league in France, leading scorer in the league, leading rebounder in the league.
1: She out there killing them.
0: Killing them, man.
1: She bagging them down in the paint.
0: And look,
1: everything.
0: Now, she says she
1: all
0: won.
1: In the locker room, take a shower, hair up, and put me a wig on and go.
0: Let's go
1: down. I'm out going. Bobby, lend them threes. Go on them.
0: So she said she would accept the invitation from the WNBA if she was able to receive one. What you think, dog? If the WNBA gave her invitation to play, what's your thoughts, Rick? Real quick.
1: Yes, I don't know shit. The the girls in the WNBA, they might kill her now. They might compete with her.
0: Hey, come on.
1: How tall is she?
0: She about 6'3", 6'4".
1: Yeah, they're WNBA. She probably couldn't compete with them. She's probably not that good. But why don't she just go on and get a haircut and try for the NBA?
0: Right, like come on with it. Like it would,
1: I mean,
0: definitely
1: if you can shoot, if you got
0: up.
1: Some threes, if you can dribble, you got some handle.
0: Yeah, dog, no, we gonna see.
1: Go out there and try for the Lakers.
0: Hey, she probably.
1: She don't know
0: say.
1: What the hell. Nah.
0: Let me go. Get
1: don't
0: my thing.
1: You don't know what the hell. No, man, stop.
0: Look, man, I've been meaning to highlight somebody for a while. This athlete, man, representing one of our famous HBCUs, man. I got to spotlight it real quick. Tashina Alase, out of Southern University, track star. She became the first Southern University woman to qualify for both the NCAA indoor and outdoor championships in the same season. She did this after missing the entire 2025 season due to a car accident. She not only came back and posted the number two time in the world in the 100-meter hurdles, she settled. She's just setting the SWAC championship record by running the 12.64 second 100-meter hurdle. So big up to Tashina Alase out of Southern U. Shout out to them Jags out there. It's my quick sports report right there. Brett got the hot spot right now.
6: Hot spot.
7: Drop it like it's hot. Drop it like it's hot.
6: So hot.
7: And
6: this hot.
8: You can catch me at the hot spot.
6: It's the
1: BRA 18. All right, party, be the time for the hot spot. What up, Brett?
9: What up, Ricky? Good morning, everybody. I'm your girl, Brat Tat Tat, and this is the hot spot where we bring you music, movies, and more. So let's get on off into it. Well, y'all, Beyonce dropped Morning Donk last month, and just this morning, she dropped the remix featuring Jay-Z. Man, this remix marks one of Jay-Z's first guest appearances, his verses, in several years. And here it go. Like the head, here it go.
10: We know.

0: Hold on. 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Stop the music. Now, you don't understand what they're saying in that song, right?
1: Top of the top, slop of the slop.
0: Now, let me ask you a question. Tell us what Patti LaBelle said in Mama Lie. What did she say?
1: She said he met Mama La down in Old New Orleans.
0: What's the hook?
1: Get you, ga ga da da. Get you, ya ya here. No. Molotoka la ta ya ya. Creole lady Mama La.
0: But you don't know that. But you know that, though.
1: Yeah, I know that because it's intelligent. She's saying something here.
0: What's she saying? About
2: he not even saying it right.
0: Who would you say? You. What was it saying? That's on your voice, man. Every time somebody call your phone and say, what, Gary?
1: Get you, gaga, da, da. I mean, you know that, Brad. Creole lady, mama, la, honey. Voulez Foucault, c'est la necta, ce soir. Voulez Foucault, c'est la ce soir.
0: But
1: he met mama, la, down in
0: Old New
1: Orleans.
0: But you know that, but you don't know JC. You don't want to learn.
1: Sure, I don't even want to hear that. Jesus. Oh,
2: you know what? If you missed any part of the show, y'all, Jesus, make sure you check it out on the Ricky. He just killed my mood on the Ricky Smiley Morning Show podcast.
0: Brad.
2: Available wherever you get what,
0: Brad.
2: Ricky? What?
0: Brad. He don't know JC, but he said, what, Gary? What, Patti LaBelle said, Gary?
1: He met Mama La down in Old New Orleans, strutting her stuff on the street. Jesus. She said, hello, hey, Joe. You want to give it a go? Get you, ya, ya, da, da.
0: Oh, my stomach hurts. Stop.
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24: 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Aaron Rodgers had reunited with his family and his championship coach from the Packers, and all this leading up to what the 42-year-old quarterback claims will be his final season suiting up again for the Pittsburgh Steelers. The vibes were light, welcoming, airy, hopeful. And then Aaron does what he does and makes a scene. He took a jab at Fauci, called out everyone in the Vrabel-Russini scandal. 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And I'm starting to wonder if Aaron just likes this attention or doesn't really have control over what he's saying when he's in these interviews. 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
10: Inbound on the West Park Tollway at Katy Gaston Road, there's an accident, and that has traffic moving slow through the area. Expect a delay if that's on your route. And then on the northbound side of the West Sam Houston Tollway near the Katy Freeway, a disabled vehicle is in the right lane. Expect a delay there as well. Be cautious and stay to the left. Now back to the Ricky Smiley Morning Show on Magic 102.1, where R&B lives.
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1: All right, I got a coin joke. Okay. What do rich people say when they're tickling babies?
0: Ooh, I don't know. What do rich people say when they're tickling babies?
1: Gucci, Gucci, goo. All right, bye.
0: Congratulations, Paige. You just won a pair of tickets to see actor, comedian Chris Tucker live at Smart Financial Center Saturday, December 5th. And tickets go on sale this Friday at 10 a.m., so that means you got them before anybody else.
1: Oh, thank you, thank you, thank you.

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1: Hi, Candy. Do you have your corny joke?
0: Yes, I have my corny joke. You want to hear it?
1: Yeah, I guess.
0: What do rich people say when they're trying to make their babies giggle?
1: What do rich people say? Where's the money?
0: Gucci, Gucci, go!
1: Oh. Okie dokie, Candy.
0: We have another chance for you to win tickets with Hatta this afternoon between 2 and 7. And you can also text Funny right now, F-U-N-N-Y, to 71007 for a chance to win Chris Tucker tickets.
1: Okay, thank you so much.
0: All right, Gucci, Gucci, goo.
1: Bye-bye.
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That's if you want to. 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

0: 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We're doing some classic R&B female artists, Denise Williams and Minnie Riperton. 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Rock with Roxelle Richards this back-to-school season. A big giveaway coming up this Saturday from noon to 3 at 6420 Richmond Ave in the parking lot. 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Don't forget, keep track of the playlist. I'll send you to see Neo and Akon Sunday night at the Cynthia Woods Mitchell Pavilion.
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0: So we got two queens, Denise Williams and Minnie Riperton, this hour. And I need you to check in at 713-621-1021. Now, be sure to keep track of all 6 songs. I'll send you to see Neo and Akon Night Like This tour this Sunday, August 9th at Cynthia Woods Mitchell Pavilion in the Woodlands.

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The Candy Crush Battle, H-Town's number one R&B station. Magic 102.1.

0: Denise Williams could sing in the 6 and 7 octave range with the whistle. And we also have another queen of the octave. She's a 4-octave queen, Denise Williams.
1: Hey, good morning, Dr. Kane.
0: Hey, good morning, Lee. Who you got on this one?
1: Oracle Denise Williams.
0: All righty. Thank you, Lee.
1: You're welcome. Have a good one.
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1: Good morning. Guess who?
0: Pretty Black.
1: Pretty Black. I heard you talking about pitches of level of melody and...
0: The Octave Queens.
1: Singing. Denise Williams. I'm just saying, that's where I'm going with this one, Candy. It's been a minute, but I'm here. I'm always listening.
0: And I appreciate you, lady. Keep track of this playlist. I got your tickets to see Neo and Akon Sunday night at the Cynthia Woods Mitchell Pavilion. If you want to get a vote in, you can do it now with me at 713-621-1021.
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0: 2.1 where R&B lives. So salute to the Octave Queens, Denise Williams and Minnie Riperton. Also want to shout out to one of the Octave Kings at Radio 1. I'm talking about KG Smooth.
1: Hey, Candy, how you doing?
0: I am blessed. How are you?
1: Girl, I'm blessed and highly favored, just like you, boo. Listen, I'm calling to vote on Minnie Riperton because she had the best octave, and I put Denise Williams second and Mariah Carey third.
0: You know what it is.
1: Already. You have a blessing, sugar.
0: Thank you, Brenda.
1: All right, sweetie. Love you. Bye-bye.
2: I want to get my vote in for the day.
0: Sure.
2: Hey, I want to go with Minnie Riperton. I mean, she's the original, so let's go with her.
0: Already.
2: This is Ray, and I listen to y'all every day.
0: Thank you, Ray. Where are you checking in from?
2: I'm on my way to work at Richmond and Hillcroft, but I live in Northwest Houston.
0: Okay. Well, thank you for taking me to work with you.
2: Hey, thank you.
3: Hi.
0: Hey, Margaret. Welcome to the Candy Crush Battle.
3: I just wanted to say that I wanted to vote for Denise Williams. And I'd like to wish my husband, Walter, a happy birthday.
0: All right. Happy birthday, Walter, from your wifey, Margaret, who says loving you is easy because you're beautiful.
3: Thank you, Candy.

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0: Magic 102.1, where R&B lives, hanging out inside the candy store. KG Smooth just stopped by to say hey, and I was playing Kalani, and you told me about the Essence Music Magazine.
1: Essence Magazine, they have put out the 50 greatest R&B songs of all time, and they've been rolling it out 10 at a time each day. So Monday, they did 50 through 41, and Folded by Kalani was number 47. And so based on the criteria, it's just like, songs this new, like, because longevity is in there. Cultural impact, like, I can see, but I don't know. A lot of my callers on Love & R&B was like, that Kalani song, it's a great song, but one of the greatest of all time?
0: Man. Okay.
1: I don't know.
0: It was the song of the summer.
1: It was the song of the last summer, and she won, you know, multiple Grammys for it, but we'll see.
0: All right, KG Smooth and the Only Candy Mom wants you to have. Rob G, the General, checking in at noon with the Candy Happy Hour Mix. And I still got tickets to see Neo and Akon this Sunday night in the Woodlands. If you know that Candy Crush battle that we just played between Denise Williams and Minnie Riperton.
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20: 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It was all good about a week ago. Aaron Rodgers had reunited with his family and his championship coach from the Packers, and all this leading up to what the 42-year-old quarterback claims will be his final season suiting up again for the Pittsburgh Steelers. The vibes were light, welcoming, airy, hopeful. And then Aaron does what he does and makes a scene. who took a jab at Fauci, called out everyone in the Vrabel-Russini scandal. Don't know what either of these things have to do with the Pittsburgh Steelers and his final season there and final season in the league, but he had something to say about everything, and it is a whole hot mess. And I'm starting to wonder if Aaron just like likes this attention or doesn't really have control over what he's saying when he's in these interviews. That's Aaron Rodgers and his final year with the Pittsburgh Steelers. 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

0: Magic 102.1 had to send that out to the birthday girl, Brandy, who loves her some Cardi. Cardi B, happy birthday, Brandy, from your mom, Joyce. You're in the house with the only candy mom wants you to have, Candy Eastman. Andrea, do you have that Candy Crush Battle playlist?
1: I do. I have Inside My Love by Minnie Riperton, Cause You Love Me, Denise, Memory Lane, Minnie, Free, Denise, and Love You by Minnie.
0: All right, there's six songs total. What was the first one?
1: Do What You Feel.
0: Yes. You got the tickets.
1: Yay!
0: You and a guest are going to see Neo and Akon Nights Like This Tour 2026 this Sunday, August 9th, at the Cynthia Woods Mitchell Pavilion.
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2: All right, I got a question. Okay. What do rich people say when they're tickling babies?
1: Ooh, I don't know. 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
2: Gucci, Gucci, you. All right, bye.
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0: 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Rob G, the General, inside the Candy Happy Hour Mix. 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We are jamming on your Hump Day Wednesday. 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

0: 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Rob G, the General, inside the happy hour mix.
1: Yo, this is Mike Kaya, the funniest man on the planet. I'm with Candy Easton.
0: Eastman.
1: That's her sister, Candy Eastman. Hey, my name is Mike Kaya. Man, I'm here with Candy Eastman.

0: 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This is Antonique.
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1: So, Candy, what do you call two ghosts in love?
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0: And tonight's the night to be booed up with Ella Mae. 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

0: 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A very, very special thank you to my girl, my friend, Amber Mostyn and Mostyn Law, for sending students back to school with new computers and kicks courtesy of Hibbett Sports Store. Thank you, Amber Mostyn. Thank you, Mostyn Law. 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

0: H-Town's finest century and don't mind with Candy Eastman on your hump day Wednesday. Hey, Mad Hatter is checking in next, and he's going to send you to see Chris Tucker live at Smart Financial Center on Saturday, December 5th. 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

0: classic from 1996, the Nutty Professor movie soundtrack. It is Case with Foxy Brown. Song is called Touch Me. Now, for my hip-hop heads, they know where that song comes from originally, at least the beat. The beat is from a classic song from 1985. All my hip-hop heads, they know this song right here. This is the original right here for my hip-hop heads. Little Schoolie D, PSK, what does it mean? A little bit of that.
1: PSK, we're making that groove. People always say, what the hell is that? Mean for the people who can't understand.
0: A win, homeboy. Sorry about that. I was getting into it, but you know, I'm from the Matey, so you know how it goes. Anyway, they said that song right there was the precursor of hardcore gangsta rap. They give Schoolie D that credit. Schoolie D, in years have come, he still performs a little bit. He's a visual artist, film scoring, TV. Young man changed his life for the best. Shout out Schoolie D. And also Case, because that's my son's name, Case. Kind of sort of named after him in the football play, but that's another story for another time. I got Chris Tucker tickets. He is live at the Smart Financial Center Saturday, December 5th. You would like to be there, wouldn't you? By the way, just in case you don't know, you can get tickets on Friday. They go on sale this Friday, 10 a.m. How do you get those tickets? You have to listen out for a sounder. When you hear the sounder and you are caller number 9 today before 7 o'clock, you can score those tickets. Now, I'm going to let you hear it, but this doesn't count. I'm just letting you hear what it sounds like. So the next time you hear it, you are aware that you should be calling in. You should be calling number 9 at 713-621-1021. It goes like this.
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0: Simple. You got it? Good. In addition to that, I got Neo and Akon tickets. Nights Like This Tour 2026. This Sunday, they will be at the Cynthia Woods Mitchell Pavilion. Of course, we're going to play Mad Black Trivia. For those tickets, you know the deal on that. 408, correctly answer 5 black history questions in 60 seconds for multiple choice. If you can do it, you can score those tickets today. Those are your tickets right now. More information about the one voyage. You got your cabin? Check out these details and get your cabin now.
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0: 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Also a part of the cruise with his new song right now. It's Dave Hollister giving you a little voodoo magic.
1: You need Jesus.
0: 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It's just his new song on Magic 102.1. Every time.

0: Neo Akon, Not Like This Tour 2026, this Sunday at the Cynthia Woods Milton Pavilion. I'll have your tickets, my Magic 102.1 family, when we play Mad Black Trivia later today at about 4:08, when you correctly answer 5 black history questions in 60 seconds. Nothing for you because you know your black history. Now, body count. Does it matter? For those that don't know what that means, slang term. Total number of people you have laid down or got busy with, you know what I'm saying? Did the deed, you know, smashed, whatever you want to use. But does it count? Got this from the David Cooley, the Fugazi podcast, where he asked a panel of ladies, does body count matter? You say what, bruh?
1: Come on, Adam.
0: There you go.
1: Come on, man. I'm not even gonna mess with you this time because that's actually a really good topic you got going on.
0: Oh, this one, he approved, y'all. He approved.
1: Yes, I do. So you got a woman got boy. You know they have boyfriends. Okay, so let's say they had two boyfriends, and out of them two boyfriends, they might have done it 100 times. Don't that still constitute a body count? Our society says you can be with one dude and have 1,000,000 times, but if you with 3 dudes. And you do it 5 times each, you're a slut. It's society.
0: So let me be clear. To you,
1: okay,
0: body count just don't matter.
1: Well, it depends. Now, if you were a stripper or a streetwalker, absolutely. But if you are a solid woman who's had a few boyfriends and y'all did it, can't blame her for that.
0: Tomorrow's show, we'll talk about what a solid woman is and ain't.
1: You're gonna take a perfectly solid.
0: I'm sorry, man. I'm gonna let it ride, man. You know, I got nothing but love for you.
1: I got love for you too, man. I appreciate everything you do, bro.
0: Hey, thank you, big homie. Right. Taken from David Cooley's Fugazi podcast, he asked the panel of ladies the question, does body count matter? Your thoughts at 713-621-1021 on Magic 102.1.
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1: Ladies, do you think the man you want would care about your past?
2: Not for the correct man. I think for the man, I guess, that's supposed to be with that woman, he would look at it as the stepping stones that got her to be with him.
1: A woman's past does matter, just like a man's future matters. Statistics shows that when a woman reaches a body count between 5 or 6, the likelihood for her to maintain a long-term relationship drops down to 20%. That means that it matters to her and she will always be unsatisfied. Imagine eating something and never feeling satisfied. You're gonna be like, that's gonna suck. Feeling full, that's a good feeling. You settled, you are content. And women that sleep with a whole lot of men, they aren't content because they've been comparing sizes, bank accounts, height, the man that can raise her up and all of these type of things. So she becomes an unruly woman, meaning that she's for no man. She's only for herself and for the streets.
0: So then he just broke it on down.
1: Body count matter?
2: For a woman, to me personally, I'm not gonna judge a woman by her body count.
1: If you had a daughter, would you prefer your daughter to have a body count of 1 or a body count of 100?
2: I do have a daughter.
1: So would you want 100 penises in and outside your daughter?
3: Well, they
1: or just one?
2: No, I wouldn't, but I also...
1: Okay, so the reason why you wouldn't, that means body count matters.
0: It's the Fugazi Podcast with David Cooley asking the question, does body count matter to a man? Your past, does it matter to a man? You say what?
4: Yes, it does matter. Women these days tend to want to equal men, and so then they have no self-worth about themselves. Body count does matter for a woman, because you can sleep with a lot of men, that's disgusting, because a woman's body is different than a man.
0: This is taken from the David Cooley Fugazi Podcast, where he was asking a panel of ladies, does body count matter? We'll get your thoughts and for you to chime in at 713-621-1021 on Magic 102.1.
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9: 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Tragedy thrives on that one bad decision, one unnecessary risk, one moment of believing that it couldn't possibly happen to me. There was a time in our past when our main concentration was on survival. Our elders were considered strict when they would not allow us to go to anyone's house before everyone in that house was checked out. They firmly believed that the company we keep in our youth will determine the outcome of our future, and they were bound and determined that every generation would do better than the one before. Oftentimes, when a young person's future is interrupted by tragedy, it serves as a wake-up call to remind us to accept the reality that we are uniquely different from other cultures. Understanding that difference obligates us to make certain that our young survive so that they too can experience a future.
8: 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What's your reality?
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will get passed over. 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I want you to stop being invisible. Lock in for Dropping Jewels with the Mad Hatter Work Life Wednesday edition at 5:26, okay? This guy's movie has become the first ever biographical film to surpass $1 billion at the global box office. I'm talking about Michael. This is Michael Jackson, his classic, Remember the Time, on Magic 102.1.

0: 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It features David Cooley. He asked a group of ladies, does body count and your past count in a relationship, particularly when you're looking for a partner?
1: Body count matter?
2: For a woman, to me personally, I'm not going to judge a woman by her body count.
1: If you had a daughter, would you prefer your daughter to have a body count of 1 or a body count of 100?
2: I do have a daughter.
1: So would you want 100 penises in and outside your daughter?
3: Well, they
1: or just one?
2: No, I wouldn't, but I also...
1: Okay, so the reason why you wouldn't, that means body count matters.
0: And 75% of you on the Magic 102.1 Instagram poll agreed with Mr. David. Agree or disagree?
4: Well, first of all, women have to go through sorry ass men to find the right one.
0: Ooh, be nice.
4: We have to go through men to find the right one.
0: So there might be a couple of numbers until you find Mr. Right.
4: Exactly. And I've been married for 15 years.
0: Well, you off the market now. We don't got to worry about you.
4: But I'm now recently divorced. I got rid of him.
0: Oh, little girl, how you gonna give me good information and follow it up with something bad like that? Well, maybe it ain't bad. Maybe this is good.
4: Okay. We grew apart.
0: Oh, I'm still sitting here hoping for you that you find the love of your life and it lasts for the rest, okay?
4: Me too, thank you.
0: Yes, ma'am. Good luck to you. Magic 102.1, hello.
5: Hey, man, Hannah, how you doing?
0: I'm doing good. You had a comment you want to make.
5: You need an old school side of it. Here we go. Whether a woman has been married one time or five times and five husbands, and with that one husband 100 times, that second husband 100 times, what's the difference between one woman having five husbands, two or three husbands? Now, like the first lady said, I wouldn't want my daughter out there like that. But it ain't no different between one girl and 100 men and one woman with 5, 6, 10 husbands.
0: So the count don't matter to you, long as she a good woman.
5: Long she's a good woman. And the reason she kept looking was she was looking for me.
0: Until they get to you, keep on doing what you got to do, baby girl. Is that what you're saying?
5: Yeah. Until you find Mr. Right. Because everybody can't do what I do.
0: Well, they might be looking for a long time, big fella.
5: Yeah.
0: All right, dear. You know, I appreciate you, bro. We'll revisit the Daily Dilemma later in the show. Right now, we got to get ready for Mad Black Trivia. Give you a chance to win some of the Neo Akon tickets. The Nights Like This Tour 2026. Cynthia Woods Mitchell Pavilion is happening on this Sunday. You know the deal. Correctly answer 5 Black History questions. 60 seconds on the clock. The tickets are yours at 408. 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

0: We ready to play Mad Black Trivia?
1: Yes.
0: All right, you know the deal just in case you don't. Correctly answer 5 Black History questions, 60 seconds on the clock. 4 multiple choice. If you know it, blurt it out. If not, pass. The next one could be easier. Let me know that you are ready.
1: Okay, all right.
0: Here we go. Which artist is said was originally offered the role of Neo in The Matrix? Denzel Washington, Samuel Jackson, Will Smith, Eddie Murphy.
1: Samuel Jackson.
0: Try again. Denzel Washington.
1: Will Smith.
0: Will Smith is correct. Which Houston organization preserves African American heritage and culture through community initiatives? Houston Historical Society, Black Heritage Society, Texas Cultural Heritage Foundation, Houston Artists Collective.
1: The first one.
0: Houston Historical is incorrect. Black Heritage Society, Texas Cultural Heritage Foundation.
1: Black
0: Heritage Society is correct. Which iconic musician known for hits like Superstition has won 25 Grammy Awards? Marvin Gaye, Prince, Stevie Wonder, Luther Vandross.
1: Prince.
0: Try again. Marvin Gaye, Stevie Wonder, Luther Vandross.
1: Vandross
0: is incorrect. Marvin Gaye, Stevie Wonder.
1: Marvin Gaye.
0: Try again. Stevie Wonder. We're out of time, but the last question was, which little-known black inventor patented a device that automated street sweeping in the late 1800s? George Washington Carver, Louis Latimer, Charles Brooks, or Elijah McCoy? You would have said?
1: Elijah McCoy.
0: And that would have been wrong, my friend. Charles Brooks. Thank you for playing, though, dear. You know, I appreciate you.
1: All right, thank you.
0: Bye-bye. 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

0: get robbed. 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Yeah. Black Street Productions. We out, ride. We out.
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1: Yes.
0: All right. Correctly answer 5 Black History questions, 60 seconds on the clock for multiple choice. You know the answer, blurted out. If not passed, the next one could be easier. With that being said, I got my 60 seconds. I just need to know if you're ready.
1: I'm ready.
0: Here we go. Which disco and funk band is famous for hits like La Freak and Good Times? Chic, the Fatback Band? Yeah. Which Black Panther Party leader from Houston was killed in a police shootout in 1970 while defending the People's Party two offices? Fred Hampton, Malcolm X, Carl Hampton, Bobby Seale. Which one? Fred or Carl?
1: Fred Hampton.
0: No, try the other one. Maybe Carl. Which historic street in Houston was renamed to honor the end of slavery and runs through the Third War? Alabama Street, El Dorado Boulevard, Emancipation Boulevard. That's correct. What historic Houston district is known as the center of African American culture and business in the city? The Heights, Midtown, Third Ward, River Oaks.
1: Third Ward.
0: Yep, historic Third Ward. Which rapper holds a Guinness World Record for taking the largest group shower? Snoop Dogg, Ludacris, Sean Puffy Combs, 50 Cent.
1: Sean.
0: No. Snoop Dogg, Ludacris, 50 Cent. No.
1: Snoop.
0: No. Ludacris?
1: Ludacris.
0: I'm going to let you have that. Congratulations. You just got tickets to see Neone Con. Congratulations. Nights Like This Tour 2026, Sunday, August 9th. That's this Sunday. Cynthia Woods, Mitchell Pavilion. Okay. You got the tickets. Enjoy yourself. Have fun. And tell me the station where R&B lives that just hooked you up.
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13: What is that?

and treatment at first, you thought you won. No arguing, no attitude, just peace and quiet. Then day two, she cooked, but somehow forgot your plate. Walked past you like you were furniture. Day three, you were apologizing for stuff you didn't even remember doing. Fellas, the silence ain't always peace. Sometimes it's just a warning. 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
2: Ladies, do you think the man you want would care about your past?
3: Not for the correct man. I think for the man, I guess, that's supposed to be with that woman, he would look at it as the stepping stones that got her to be with him.
2: A woman's past does matter, just like a man's future matters. Statistics shows that when a woman reaches a body count between 5 or 6, the likelihood for her to maintain a long-term relationship drops down to 20%. That means that it matters to her and she will always be unsatisfied. Imagine eating something and never feeling satisfied. You're gonna be like, that's gonna suck. Feeling full, that's a good feeling. You settled, you are content. And women that sleep with a whole lot of men, they aren't content because they've been comparing sizes, bank accounts, height, the man that can raise her up and all of these type of things. So she becomes an unruly woman, meaning that she's for no man. She's only for herself and for the streets.
1: This lady did not agree.
3: For a woman, to me personally, I'm not going to judge a woman by her body count.
2: If you had a daughter, would you prefer your daughter to have a body count of 1 or a body count of 100?
3: I do have a daughter.
2: So would you want 100 penises in and outside your daughter?
3: Well, they
2: or just one?
3: No, I wouldn't, but I also...
2: Okay, so the reason why you wouldn't, that means body count matters.
1: Woo! David, be gentle with him. Please be gentle with him. But it is the question on the table for our Magic 102.1 dilemma. And you can see the Magic 102.1 IG poll right now. 75% of you say yes, it definitely matters. And you can leave your comments. So make sure you go there now and do that. But right now, you say what at 713-621-1021?
4: Matter.
1: Yes, ma'am.
4: What did we find in this stuff at?
1: I just be on that gram, girl. I just be on that gram.
4: Listen. Body count is going to matter to most people, but a person can lie. So what that person don't know, how they going to know about a body count?
1: Ooh, girl, I know you just wouldn't lie to your significant other about no numbers.
4: Of course not. But if he asks, yeah, I'm going to tell him. But who telling the truth out here nowadays? Most people are not. So they not going to know anyway. But it does matter because don't nobody, the body count, the mouth count, all of that. Don't nobody want the backwash nowadays.
1: Oh, Lord. Okay. All right. Thank you very much for your call.
4: Have a good one.
1: All right, you too.
4: Bye.
1: Oh, my goodness. How did we get there?
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0: Speaking of poison, does body count matter? That's what we're talking about today on Magic 102.1 on David Cooley's Fugazi podcast. That is a question that he was asking a panel of ladies. In fact, he asked like this.
1: Ladies, do you think the man you want would care about your past?
2: Not for the correct man. I think for the man, I guess, that's supposed to be with that woman, he would look at it as the stepping stones that got her to be with him.
1: A woman's past does matter, just like a man's future matters. Statistics shows that when a woman reaches a body count between 5 or 6, the likelihood for her to maintain a long-term relationship drops down to 20%. That means that it matters to her, and she will always be unsatisfied. Imagine eating something and never feeling satisfied. You're going to be like, that's going to suck. Feeling full, that's a good feeling. You settled. You are content. And women that sleep with a whole lot of men, they aren't content because they've been comparing sizes, bank accounts, height, the man that can raise her up and all of these type of things. So she becomes an unruly woman, meaning that she's for no man. She's only for herself and for the streets.
0: This lady did not agree.
2: For a woman, to me personally, I'm not going to judge a woman by her body count.
1: If you had a daughter, would you prefer your daughter to have a body count of 1 or a body count of 100?
2: I do have a daughter.
1: So would you want 100 penises in and outside your daughter?
2: Well, they
1: or just one?
2: No, I wouldn't, but I also...
1: Okay, so the reason why you wouldn't, that means body count matters.
0: You agree or do you disagree? Go ahead, bro.
3: Yeah, man. It all depends. Now, if she's from the streets, you know what I'm saying, then yeah, it matters because there's some dangerous stuff out there. But if she was a woman that was a man, but not a whole bunch of men, then that's another issue. For me, I would deal with a woman with a high body count. I just couldn't do it because, like old boy said earlier, now she's trying to compare you to this dude and other, and she's thinking right now. So, no, I wouldn't have time for that.
0: All right, I appreciate it, but I got to ask a question. Are you letting folks with half your talent pass you up at work? If you are, or even if you ain't, I still need you to check out Work Life Wednesday, Dropping Jewels with the Mad Hatter. That's coming up at 5:26 right here on Magic 102.1.
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8: Eastbound on the South Loop at Galveston Road, an accident blocks two middle lanes. Traffic is backed up to Telephone. There's a 15-minute delay getting through the area. And then on the southbound side of the West Sam Houston Tollway at Kimberly, there's a stalled 18-wheeler. Emergency crews have the right lane closed. Traffic is backed up to Westview. There's a 10-minute delay. 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
3: Networking ain't an option no more. I don't care how good you are at your job. You can be the most skilled person in that department, but if nobody with influence knows your name, know your work, know what you bring to the table, you're going to get passed over for somebody who ain't half as good as you, but they built great relationships. Being great in silence don't get you promoted. Being great and visible does. That ain't fake. That ain't kissing up. That's just making sure that your work doesn't get unnoticed in a room full of people who could speak up for you. Got it? Good.
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0: Oh, that's the tone of somebody that got a little bit more to say on that issue right there. 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See if you agree. We'll do it after Steve Nice's That's the Lick Mix 548 on Magic 102.1.

It's like math. 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

0: Steve Nyson of the Excellent Mix on Magic 102.1. Thank you, Steve Nyson. He gets you through your traffic weekday afternoon starting about 5:30, so make sure you are tapped in. By the way, you can tap in with Steve Nyson if you need him to do something at your party spot on Instagram at DJ Steve Nyson. Now, the Daily Dilemma for today is from David Cooley's Fugazi podcast, where he asked the ladies on his panel this question.
1: Ladies, do you think the man you want would care about your past?
2: Not for the correct man. I think for the man, I guess, that's supposed to be with that woman, he would look at it as the stepping stones that got her to be with him.
1: A woman's past does matter, just like a man's future matters. Statistics shows that when a woman reaches a body count between 5 or 6, the likelihood for her to maintain a long-term relationship drops down to 20%. That means that it matters to her and she will always be unsatisfied. Imagine eating something and never feeling satisfied. You're gonna be like, that's gonna suck. Feeling full, that's a good feeling. You settled, you are content. And women that sleep with a whole lot of men, they aren't content because they've been comparing sizes, bank accounts, height, the man that can raise her up and all of these type of things. So she becomes an unruly woman, meaning that she's for no man. She's only for herself and for the streets.
0: This lady did not agree.
2: For a woman, to me personally, I'm not gonna judge a woman by her body count.
1: If you had a daughter, would you prefer your daughter to have a body count of 1 or a body count of 100?
2: I do have a daughter.
1: So would you want 100 penises in and outside your daughter?
3: Well, they
1: or
3: well,
1: just one?
2: No, I wouldn't, but I also...
1: Okay, so the reason why you wouldn't, that means body count matters.
0: All right, B-Tangibi, agree or disagree?
4: Body count do matter to a certain extent. If I'm in my 20s and I got a bunch of bodies up under me, you know, then I'm like, okay, dude, you need to slow it down. But my thing is this, why does body count only matter for women?
0: Does body count matter to you when you out there dating a man?
4: Well, I haven't dated so long.
0: Oh, so what you try to say? I'll take whatever coming this way right now, huh?
4: That's what I'm saying. Because see, like, for instance, I'm a 52-year-old woman, you okay. know, so if I was single and out, you know, looking for somebody, you know, and I run across somebody that's in the same age bracket as me, do the body count really matter? No, because we up in age. Now, should we go get a sexual transmitted, you know, to make sure we
0: test,
4: clear?
0: Make it, yeah, yeah.
4: Yeah, definitely, you okay. know. But if I'm in my 20s and I'm in my 30s or whatever, you know.
0: You're going to live on the wild side.
4: Wild, so
0: okay,
4: y'all,
0: sorry.
4: But it's just like, what do body count? Do body count really matter? Some men are just, and women make a mistake. That's my answer, man.
0: What's your answer? 713-621-1021. We'll talk about it more at 608 on Magic 102.1.
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1: Body count matter?
2: For a woman, to me personally, I'm not going to judge a woman by her body count.
1: If you had a daughter, would you prefer your daughter to have a body count of 1 or a body count of 100?
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1: So would you want 100 penises in and outside your daughter?
3: Well, they are.
1: Or just one?
2: No, I wouldn't, but I also...
1: Okay, so the reason why you wouldn't, that means body count matters.
0: You say what, ma'am?
4: Yeah, a woman's body count, but then a man don't care sometimes.
0: When you looking for your potential mate, does body count matter? I'll play you the full clip. 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

0: Magic 102.1. My daily dilemma today surrounds the David Cooley Fugazi podcast, where he asks the panel of ladies this question.
1: Ladies, do you think the man you want would care about your past?
2: Not for the correct man. I think for the man, I guess, that's supposed to be with that woman, he would look at it as the stepping stones that got her to be with him.
1: A woman's past does matter, just like a man's future matters. Statistics shows that when a woman reaches a body count between 5 or 6, the likelihood for her to maintain a long-term relationship drops down to 20%. That means that it matters to her and she will always be unsatisfied. Imagine eating something and never feeling satisfied. You're gonna be like, that's gonna suck. Feeling full, that's a good feeling. You settled, you are content. And women that sleep with a whole lot of men, they aren't content because they've been comparing sizes, bank accounts, height, the man that can raise her up and all of these type of things. So she becomes an unruly woman, meaning that she's for no man. She's only for herself and for the streets.
0: This lady did not agree.
2: For a woman, to me personally, I'm not gonna judge a woman by her body count.
1: If you had a daughter, would you prefer your daughter to have a body count of 1 or a body count of 100?
2: I do have a daughter.
1: So would you want 100 penises in and outside your daughter?
2: Well, they
1: or just one?
2: No, I wouldn't, but I also...
1: Okay, so the reason why you wouldn't, that means body count matters.
0: From the Fugazi podcast, David Cooley asking his panel of ladies the question, does body count matter? And you had a comment.

0: it, right, sir?
1: Yes, sir. I got three daughters. I got a 38, a 15-year-old, and a 11-year-old. Now, me personally, body count does matter with men and women, but specifically with women. It's just like, you know, you heard that analogy. You can get a glass of water, and you can dip 4 or 5 hands in that water. It's going to be a piece. It's going to be done, man.
0: I've heard this before. Go ahead and finish. Sorry about the laughter. Go ahead, so because everybody ain't heard it like I heard it before, so go ahead.
1: So with that water, it's going to be impure, right? The water is an analogy of impurity. And the individual who's dipping in that water is me. Do you want to drink that water? That impure water. Would you drink that water? I'm just asking, would you drink that water?
0: You ain't asked me nothing. Y'all already know the answer to this question. I hate that he had to use this analogy to make that point right there. And for all my ladies that might have some high numbers out there, I'm sorry, but because he's using the analogy he is using, there is only one answer that I could give, and I think y'all know what that is. So that's that right there.
1: I want that clean water, man.
0: I'm going to need that clean water. H2O myself, my brother. I'm going to need that clean H2O myself.
1: I mean, I understand, like, if you got a river, and maybe somebody went in there and, you know, dug in there and got some water. You know, we're talking about a river. You don't want to be a river, young lady. You don't want to be a river woman. You want
0: to... Oh, Lord. All right, I'm done with you today. Great analogy. I received the analogy. You did that. You took us to school today. That's all I'm going to say. I appreciate it.
1: All right.
0: Yes, sir. You too.
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26: 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Okay, yeah, this is so fair. I'm going to get with you.

0: 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Does body count matter?
1: Most women, they wasn't raised with the dominant male in the household, but they were raised with a dominant male, which is their grandfather. So what they need to do is they need to follow the example from the dominant male that was in their life, so that way they wouldn't have to pass through man after man after man. And second of all, I would like to say that that I'm a man, and I only chose one woman in life, and that lasted for 18 years, right? So I just say that sometimes we apply too much pressure when the example is right in front of our face. The gift is right in front of our face.
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0: after Saturday, December 5th. You want those tickets? 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My daily dilemma today was from the David Cooley Fugazi podcast, where he asked the panel of ladies this question.
1: Body count matter?
2: For a woman, to me personally, I'm not going to judge a woman by her body count.
1: If you had a daughter, would you prefer your daughter to have a body count of one or a body count of 100?
2: I do have a daughter.
1: So would you want 100 penises in and outside your daughter?
3: Well, they
1: or just one?
2: No, I wouldn't, but I also...
1: Okay, so the reason why you wouldn't, that means body count matters.
0: Does body count matter?
4: Come on.
0: There you go.
4: Come on, man. I'm not even going to mess with you this time because that's actually a really good topic you got going on.
0: Oh, this one, he approved, y'all. He approved.
4: Yes, I do. So you got a woman, they have boyfriends. Okay, so let's say they had two boyfriends. And out of them two boyfriends, they might have done it 100 times. Don't that still constitute a body count? Our society says you can be with one dude and have a million times. But if you're with three dudes and you do it five times each, you're a slut. It's society.
0: So let me be clear. To you,
4: okay,
0: body count just don't matter.
4: Well, it depends. Now, if you were a stripper or a streetwalker, absolutely. But if you are a solid woman who's had a few boyfriends and y'all did it, you can't blame her for that.
0: Tomorrow's show, we'll talk about what a solid woman is and ain't.
4: You're going to take a perfectly solid
0: moment. I'm sorry, man. I'm sorry, man. I'm going to let it ride. I'm going to let it ride, man. You know, I got nothing but love for you.
4: I got love for you, too, man. I appreciate everything you do, bro.
0: Hey, thank you, big homie. Right. Tap in tomorrow for another Daily Dilemma. Win yourself some tickets to see Neo and Akon when we do Mad Black Trivia tomorrow at 4:08. And, of course, more Chris Tucker tickets tomorrow. The Mad Hatter Show. I'm on 2 until 7 on Magic 102.1.

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5: Outbound on the Katy Freeway, still dealing with a wreck at Highway 6. The left side of the managed lanes block traffic is stop and go through the area. On the inbound side of the Katy, the accident at Chimney Rock did clear traffic still unwinding from Gessner, and there is just under a 10-minute delay left over. 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

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Where R&B lives.